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1: I never heard anything like it.
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1: Now, sweetie, let's get you dressed. You're 74, not 4. You don't need someone to talk slower or louder. You need someone who listens. If you have TennCare, are a veteran, or have a DOL white card, here's what's possible. Standout Home Care matches you with one person, not a rotation of strangers. One caregiver who shows up on time, knows how you like things, and treats you like the adult.

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2: 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The L.A. Lloyd Rock 30 begins now.
3: Well, we're in the middle of May. Memorial Day is upon us in a couple of weekends. And, things are feeling good here in 2026 as we welcome back an artist who was last with us July 9th of 2022. So 4 years later, we're going to be talking to Amanda from Eva Under Fire. She used to go by Eva Marie, but today we'll just call her Amanda since she's become a good friend of the show. And we'll get to talk a lot about their new album, which is coming out July 10th, called Villainous. You've already heard the single, which is the title track, where she collaborates with Maria Brink from In This Moment. We'll get behind all of it, talk about the great video and their upcoming tour with Five Finger Death Punch this summer. So yeah, big things happening for Eva Under Fire, and we'll get to the bottom of all of it as we count down the top 30 new rock tracks all over North America, and we get you started with our first debut of the week, the return of Poppy. This is called Time Will Tell on the L.A. Lloyd Rock 30.
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